Feel it come. If I call my baby, hot spring water, oh yeah, boy, wouldn't help a none. I mean, wouldn't help a none. It wouldn't help a none. Oh, time don't get no better. People, I'm gonna have to go.

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0: Bring that beat back.
1: 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Bring that beat back.
0: Bring that
1: One,
0: back.
1: Two.

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I can hear her voice soft and low. And someone dropped a coin in the jukebox.

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I said, no, it's just that song. Oh, it's just that song. It's just, I ain't heard it.

0: 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For 7 days they shoveled snow, so you can put the blame on me, boy. Put the blame on me.
1: Oh, good morning.

0: cry.
1: Someone came to my side and asked me if I lost my best friend. I said, no, it's just that song. No, it's just that song. It's just, I ain't hurting.

0: Got fish red. Fish with sapping and fat.
1: Sapping and fat.
0: Psycho man.
1: Psycho man.
0: Fish bad, you did that.
1: Got fish red.
0: Fish with sapping and fat.
1: Sapping and fat.

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1: No, no.
0: Was it a plane?
1: No, no.
0: Was it a buzzard?
1: No, no.
0: Well, what was it then?
1: Mr. Super.

0: Was it a bird?
1: No, no.
0: Was it a plane?
1: No, no.
0: Was it a buzzer?
1: No, no.
0: What was it?
1: Mr. Superman.

0: Have you made no contact with the devil?
1: No.
0: Then why do you hurt these children?
1: I do not hurt them. I scorn them.
0: You are charged with contracting the devil. And yet to see you stand there with dry eyes when there are so many wet.
1: You do not know my heart. I am as clear as a child unborn.
0: And what do you say of all this?
1: Why, God will know.
0: Nay, God knows now.
1: I know he does.
0: Confess if you be guilty.
1: I will say it. If it was my last time, I am clear.
0: Of what sin?
1: Of witchcraft.

Learn to coo, learn to moo. That's what you do to be a lady now. When I went to school, I learned to write and how to read some history, geography, and home economy. And typing is a skill that every girl should need to while away the extra time until the time to breed. And then they had the nerve to say, what would you like to be? I says, I'm gonna be an engineer. No, you only need to learn to be a lady. The duty isn't yours for to try and run the world. An engineer could never have a baby. Remember, dear, that you're a girl. So I become a typist and a study on the